because of the desire for profits of a select group of individuals. The opposition also wants accountability from the government. Here's Sandra Benčić of Možemo. The second set of demands includes the resignation of this government because they created a system that has made these kinds of crimes possible and perhaps even encouraged them. The primary suspects in the case are Varaždin businessman Josip Sinček and his wife Monika Sinček. Prosecutors allege they orchestrated the smuggling and illegal disposal of waste across multiple sites in Croatia, including Varaždin, Benkovac, Senj, and Gospić. They allegedly imported shredded plastic and mixed industrial waste from Slovenia and Italy, combining it with illegally acquired medical waste and electronics from Croatia. The Croatian Geographic Society has expressed serious concern over the environmental impact of the waste in Gospić, noting that this geographic area is rich in karst formations that hold huge volumes of groundwater reserves. This type of rock is highly soluble and requires careful management to prevent contamination. They are calling for swift action to clean up the area and long-term monitoring. Four people who were arrested on Saturday evening on suspicion of causing multiple fires in the Zadar area were questioned by prosecutors in Zadar this afternoon. They were due to appear before an investigating judge later today to determine if they will be remanded to custody. Three of the suspects are Croatian nationals, all men ages 46, 45, and 42, and the fourth suspect is a 33-year-old Polish woman. Police located and arrested the suspects on Saturday after receiving a tip. The report cited that a group was seen setting a fire next to a road in the Benkovac area. Investigators said that the foursome had executed a plan to set fires at 10 locations over this past weekend in Zadar County. They are accused of deliberately setting the fires to cause harm to humans and property. They allegedly set fires in Zadar's Bili Brig neighborhood and in the villages of Zemunik Donji, Galovac, Biljani, Zapužan, Zemunik, Zagrada, Lišanitinski, Škabrnja, and the town of Benkovac. The fires destroyed one vehicle and an olive grove. All of them were put out by firefighters with assistance from the air. Police are still gathering evidence. They searched the homes and vehicles of the suspects and confiscated a semi-automatic rifle, a pistol, and several mobile phones. The evidence has been handed over to local prosecutors in Zadar, who have yet to determine what crimes the suspects will be charged with. The teenage girl injured in the fire in Omiš last week is in stable condition, according to doctors at the Children's Hospital in Zagreb. She is one of four victims with severe burns who were transferred from Split to Zagreb for medical treatment. The three adult patients in Zagreb remain in critical condition. Three other patients with serious burns are awaiting more surgeries in Split over the coming week. The fire that broke out last Thursday caused a massive amount of damage to homes and businesses in Omiš. 50 homes were completely destroyed and 55 partially burned. The fire burned 117 vehicles and 49 boats. Roads and drainage channels in the affected area are being cleared today. Local authorities are seeking mobile homes to provide temporary housing to those who lost their houses, while the Ministry of Tourism has promised financial assistance to accommodation providers and hospitality businesses. Attorney General Ivan Turudić was asked about the investigation into the Omiš fire today. We'll see if there is grounds to suspect a crime was committed. It is still too early. Asked if it was possible that this was an act of terrorism, Turudić did not dismiss the possibility. New weather data shows that this year, six of eight meteorological stations analyzed in Croatia recorded new records for the duration of a heat wave that can affect health. The longest heat wave lasted 20 days in Rijeka from July 28th to August 16th. It was followed by Split with 19 days,
Knin with 18, Dubrovnik with 17, and Zagreb, where the heat wave lasted 10 days. Rijeka also recorded the longest period of very high health risk, marked by a red warning level lasting 10 consecutive days. Heat waves were recorded in Rijeka from June 18th to July 4th, from July 13th to the 22nd, and again from July 28th to August 16th. In addition, from July

0: 31st to August 6th, a heat wave affected all 8 analyzed meteorological stations in Croatia for 7 consecutive days. The government has reset fuel price caps that will go into effect tomorrow at midnight. Unleaded Euro Super 95 fuel will cost €1.63 and diesel €1.80 per liter. This is an increase of 7 cents for Euro Super and 9 cents for diesel. The price of agricultural diesel will also increase by 9 cents. The new prices will be in effect for the next 7 days.
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0: In sports, Croatia had a successful turn at the European Athletics Championships in Birmingham this past week. After Marina Blodic won silver in the 800 meters, Croatia's Sara Kolak took the European title in the javelin. Kolak threw 62.43 meters for the win. The title comes 10 years after she won Olympic gold in Rio. This is Croatia's 17th athletics medal at a European championship. Tuesday's forecast calls for variably cloudy skies and slightly cooler daytime temperatures, especially in the interior. Local showers and thundershowers are possible in the morning, especially in Dalmatia. Conditions will improve in the afternoon, but the weather will not be fully stable. Mild winds. The eastern regions can expect a moderate northwesterly. On the coast, a moderate northeasterly, gustier in the Velebit area. Winds will shift temporarily to a northwesterly and southwesterly in the afternoon. Morning lows will range from 15 to 20 inland and from 20 to 23 on the coast. The day's highs will be between 27 and 32 degrees. And that brings us to the end of the program. For the Voice of Croatia, I'm Katja Milicic.
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1: Join us again at the same time tomorrow.